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I'm storming on the corner, about to catch the last train home. 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
1: 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Nothing I can't handle. 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
1: 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I am from Wandsworth and I'd like to do a request for a song. It's called Defying Gravity and it's from Wicked.

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1: Hello, my name is Louise, and someone here on Fun Kids today is Papa, Mama, Luca, Lippa. Sound from the Minions from Despicable Me. Thank you.

0: break it down. 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The fighting and the spying, becoming best friends. 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
1: What, tsunami?
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1: Hello, my name is Nishka and I want you to play Flowers by Miley Cyrus. Thank you.

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0: Who are you?
1: We're prefects. We're here to take you to class.
0: So, we're going to start learning.
1: Oh, you'll start learning, all right.
0: Great! I already know the alphabet.

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1: Across the UK, it's just gone 9 o'clock. This is Fun Kids.
2: 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Me and my sister would really like Golden from Clip Demon Hunters. We're dying to listen to it. Thank you. Bye.

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0: you talking about? What's a rooster and mashed potatoes have to do with being a pirate?
1: Hey, that's right. We're supposed to sing about piratey things.
0: And who's ever kissed a chipmunk? That's just nonsense. Why even bring it up? Am I right? What do you think?
1: I think you look like Captain Crunch.
0: Huh? No, I don't.
1: Do too.
0: Do not.
1: You're making me hungry.
0: That's it. You're walking the plank.
1: Says who?
0: Says the cabin. I do.
1: Oh, yeah?

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1: You just don't get it.
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1: Pass the chip.

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2: 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Please can you play The Fate of Ophelia by Taylor Swift? Thank you.

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My name is Violet, and I'm so sad I'm leaving my holiday park today. So please, please, please, can you play Can You Feel the Love tonight from the new Lion King? Thank you, and I'm a fun kids listener.

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0: And they don't have a clue.
1: Who's they?
0: They'll fall in love, and here's the bottom line. Our trio's down to two.
1: Oh, I get it.
0: The sweet caress of twilight.
1: Yeah.
0: There's magic everywhere.
1: It's everywhere.
0: And with

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4: 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Take a seat.

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2: 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The thing we need to make our family complete. I've studied and I've trained about a year.
0: Trained for what? We just signed you up for karate.
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0: 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And concentrating, she was excited to see that wings were sprouting from her shell. Big, beautiful wings. She launched herself into the air and swooped and swished higher and higher in chase with the escape pod. 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
1: Hi, Fun Kids. 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I'm 7 years old and I'm in year three. Please, can you play These Days by Jess Glynn and Rudimental? Thank you very much.
2: I know you moved on to someone new. 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

0: Becky Hill, David Guetta with Remember on Fun Kids, and I hope you're ready to celebrate because today we're celebrating something that you eat. Now I'll give you some clues. This thing is green on the outside, crunchy on the inside. It's made of about 95% water. It grows on a vine, just like a pumpkin or a melon. And even though most people think it's a vegetable, it's actually a fruit. So let me know what you think. 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And while you have a guess, I've got one from Descendants 3. It's Queen of Mean on Fun Kids.
1: I'm so tired of pretending. Where's my happy ending? I followed all the rules. I drew inside the lines. I never

Alex Warren, Ordinary on Fun Kids, and I hope you're already celebrating. You might not know what we're celebrating yet, but have you guessed correctly? This thing is green on the outside, crunchy on the inside. It's made of 95% water and it grows on a vine. Lots of people think it's a vegetable, but it's actually a fruit. And if you said cucumber, then a big well done to you, because yes, very random. Today is officially Cucumber Day.

Me and DJ Fresh, say you do on Fun Kids. It's Georgia here, and I need to know if you have a hidden talent, because it's time for the talent show. It's your chance to show it off. Each week, we'll be celebrating the amazing, funny, and surprising things that you can do. Maybe you can sing like a pop star, dance like nobody's watching, or crack jokes to get your whole family laughing. Maybe you can whistle the loudest tune or balance a spoon on your nose for absolutely ages. If you can do that, I'd love it. You might have an unbeatable egg and spoon race time, or be brilliant at beatboxing, tongue twisters, or even building the tallest Lego tower. Big or small, silly or serious, if it's your talent, I want to hear about it, so let me know at funkidslive.com/Georgia, and in a few minutes' time, I'll tell you about Aiden's talent on Fun Kids.

Benson Boone, sorry I'm here for someone else on Fun Kids, and it's time for the talent show. And today it's all about Aiden, who's 6 years old. He says, my talent is making animal shapes out of shadows. My rabbit is amazing, but my elephant looks a bit like a potato. Oh no, I quite like that, Aiden. I like an elephant potato. I can actually do that, but not as good as you. The only one I can do is a wolf. It kind of looks like a wolf slash a dog. And it's so much fun, isn't it? A big well done to Aiden, who is amazing at animal shapes in shadows. Don't forget, if you have an amazing talent, then let me know at funkidslive.com/Georgia. And up next, You Can't Stop the Girl.

0: It's Ed Sheeran on Fun Kids, and this week in Judge Bex's courtroom, things are heating up. Jasmine is taking on Mum after being denied pudding on the final night of the family holiday, and Thomas is clashing with his sister Holly after she says his front ponytail hairstyle looks stupid.
1: This is Judge Bex. The cases and people are all real. Judge Bex's judgments are final.
2: Amber and me weren't allowed any Nutella, and then when we were in bed, she ate a giant pot of Nutella, all of it, all to herself.
3: So, basically, my hair's getting a bit long, and sometimes I put it up in a ponytail, and everyone thinks it's silly.
4: Now, by everyone, do you just mean your sister?
3: And my mum and dad.
1: Get ready to enter the court of Judge Bex.
0: Oh, dear. I mean, I can't really talk. I have been known to eat a pot of chocolate spread with a spoon. Oh, dear. If you want to hear how the cases unfold, tune in to the latest episode to hear the arguments, the evidence, and, of course, Judge Bex's final verdict. Just search for Judge Bex wherever you get your podcasts.

I haven't heard that one in ages. That was Clean Bandit with Rather Be. And now on Fun Kids, it's time for some birthday shout-outs. A big, big, big happy birthday to Libby, who's 11. Next year, for her 12th birthday, she's actually going to Britain's Got Talent to perform. How cool is that? Good luck, Libby. Milo is turning 6 today. He's having a football party with his best friends. So I hope you both have the most amazing birthday ever. This one's for you. It's from Tangled.

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Ariana Grande, We Can't Be Friends, Wait For Your Love. It's Georgia here on Fun Kids, and it's almost 11 o'clock. But make sure you do stick around, because after 11, I've got loads more cool stuff, including a world record about miniature skateboards. How cool is that? Let's get on Mosquitoes now with Sunshine Barato on Fun Kids.

0: 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This is Fun Kids.
1: It is Fun Kids. It's Georgia here, and on the way, a miniature skateboard world record. I'm shouting out to the best ever pet in the whole entire world. And now let's go on Bruno Mars with I Just Might.

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Now, do you own a few miniature skateboards? 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I'll reveal it after this.

0: Sophia the First, the best princess ever. That was Make Some Noise on Fun Kids, and you've been trying to guess the world record for the largest collection of miniature skateboards. If you said 50 skateboards, you are incorrect. Maybe you said 708 skateboards. You're still incorrect, because I can reveal the world record for the largest collection of miniature skateboards is 1,520. Now, if you own miniature skateboards, I'd love to know how many you have. Maybe you're only two away from beating the world record, or let me know on the Free Fun Kids app. On the way, Tones and I with Dance Monkey after this on Fun Kids.
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It's Hall of Fame.

Dog on fleas, sing about the sun on Fun Kids. Do you have a pet? Maybe it goes ruff or meow or sss. Well, whichever pet you have, I'd love to hear about them because it's almost time for pet shoutouts. It's where I reveal which pet is officially the best pet in the whole entire world right now, right this second. They can be really cute and fluffy. They can be really strange and slithery. It can be any pet ever, but just make sure they're the best pet in the whole world. If you want to do that, you can head over to funkidslive.com/Georgia. And while you tell me about your pet, I got one of my faves, Harry Styles of American Girls.

If you're a Swiftie, that one is for you. We are never ever getting back together on Fun Kids. And now it's time to reveal which pet is officially the best pet in the whole entire world. Today it goes to listener Grace, who's 9 years old. She says, my hamster Nugget stores so much food in his cheeks that he looks like he's eating tiny footballs. Oh no, Nugget. 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Click on pet shoutouts and then you can send me a picture. Up next, one from Over the Moon with Ultra Luminary. Bye.

Zara Larsson and David Guetta on My Love. It's Georgia here on Fun Kids. It's on your weekend and I hope you're having the best time ever. I'd love to hear what you're up to, so let me know on the free.

0: Things are heating up on Fun Kids. Jasmine is taking on Mum after being denied pudding on the final night of the family holiday. And Thomas is clashing with his sister Holly after she says his front ponytail hairstyle looks stupid.
1: This is Judge Bex. The cases and people are all real. Judge Bex's judgments are final.
2: Amber and me weren't allowed any Nutella, and then when we were in bed, she ate a giant pot of Nutella, all of it, all to herself.
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0: I have eaten chocolate spread of a spoon a few times. And also, poor Thomas. I'm sure the ponytail's fine, right? 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
1: Friend like me on Fun Kids. It's Georgia here. It's almost 12 o'clock, so make sure you tell me what you're having for lunch. And after 12, it's officially Superpower Hour. So capes up the

0: 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And I wanna go home.
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2: It's Fun Kids. It's officially Superpower Hour, which means a bit later on, we're playing a game of Zero or Hero. I've got something really fun to do in Activity Quest. And later on in the show, we've got some really weird, unbelievable, mind-bending facts.

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Every weekend I'm dreaming up the wackiest, silliest and most awesome superpowers ever, like flying backwards on a sandwich, shooting rainbows from your elbows and turning broccoli into actual trees. 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Well, that's where you come in, because in a few minutes time I'll be revealing today's superpower, and all you need to do is let me know if you think it's a zero power or a hero power. I'll let you know what it is after this one from Bluey.

Walk Me Home. It's Pink playing on Fun Kids, and we're playing a game of Zero or Hero. Now, it's time to find out today's superpower, and all you need to do is let me know if you think it's a hero power or a zero power. You can juggle anything, but everything you throw starts singing. So imagine if you were juggling potatoes and they just started singing, or you were juggling oranges and suddenly a face appeared and they were an amazing singer. Well, I hope they're an amazing singer. If they were a terrible singer, I'd be like, oh no, we are not doing any juggling today. But do you think it's a zero power or a hero power? You can let me know on the free Fun Kids app. I've got Jojo Siwa next with High Top Shoes.

What is this feeling from Wicked on Fun Kids? And we're playing a game of Zero or Hero. And today's superpower is juggling absolutely anything. But everything you throw starts singing. Do you think it's a hero power or a zero power? Well, I've decided. And I can't juggle, but if I could, I feel like I wouldn't mind the thing singing because it would add even more excitement. Imagine if you went to the circus and someone was juggling something and then it started singing. That would be amazing. So definitely a hero power. You still have time to let me know what you think. 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
1: Justin Bieber and Big Sean, As Long As You Love Me on Fun Kids. And if you absolutely love amazing facts a bit like me, well, keep listening because I've got facts about sneezing, seahorses and caterpillars up next.

Camila Cabello with Havana on Fun Kids. And now, if you love some really weird, unbelievable, mind-bending facts, well, listen up. Because a sneeze can travel at speeds of over 100 miles per hour. Seahorses are one of the only animals where the dad carries the babies. And some caterpillars can make clicking noises to scare predators.

0: goes. Joel Corey and Emily K, Head and Heart on Fun Kids. It's Georgia here. It's almost 1 o'clock, which means Lauren's on the way. But let's think back to all the fun stuff we've done. We celebrated a certain type of food that's green on the outside, crunchy on the inside. It's made of 95% water. It grows on a vine and it's actually a fruit. That is a cucumber. And yes, today is officially Cucumber Day. Then we had the Fun Kids Talent Show and listener Aidan told us about his talent. He is amazing at making animal shapes out of shadows. He's really good at making a rabbit, but his elephant looks like a potato. I love that. I love a potato elephant. Then you guessed the world record for the largest collection of miniature skateboards, which is 1,520, by the way. And we also shouted out to a hamster called Nugget in pet shoutouts. We played a game of Zero or Hero, and today's superpower is juggling anything, but everything you throw starts singing, which I think has got to be a hero power, right? Oh, and we can't forget how fast your sneeze travels at over 100 miles per hour. Now, that is a fast sneeze. I'll be back next weekend from 10 a.m. I'm going to leave you with Pirates Roar on Fun Kids. See ya!
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0: the UK. It's just gone 1 o'clock. This is Fun Kids.
1: Hello, happy Sunday. I'm Lauren here with you, and very soon I'm going to play you a song from Pop Princess Perry after a tune from a musical all about our favourite little bear. Yeah, it's Paddington and Marmalade on Fun Kids.

his voice singing like that. From the Super Mario Bros. Film, that is Peaches on Fun Kids. And I'm Lauren. I'm feeling super excited to spend Sunday afternoon with you. Not quite as excited as I was yesterday, but yesterday was my birthday, so it was extra special. We've got loads of fun things on the way. We're going to be chatting about some amazing Fun Kids podcasts. We've got some shout-outs to do. We'll become bag detectives. But before any of that, I'm going to play you a track from Mark Smith and Niall Horan. It's called Drive Safe.

0: Blue, Jacob Cooper, and Perfect Strangers on Funkids. Have you had a chance to check out the latest episode of Science Quest? If you haven't, it's waiting for you. Dan is back with another science-packed episode. And this week, we're getting up close with the insect world to discover how bugs communicate, cooperate, and survive. Here's a clip.
1: My undergraduate research project at UCL, where I was studying the roe deer evolution. And the way I did that was by going to the Natural History Museum and measuring bones. I spent hours and days of my life measuring bones in the back of the Natural History Museum. And the eureka moment for me was, I remember very clearly, I was sitting in the library at UCL, looking at my data and trying to work out what it meant. And then I realised that there was this divergence point in my data set, which clearly showed that at a particular point in time, you could see where the morphology of these roe deer diverged and separated, which meant there was a speciation point. And I remember suddenly realising this and running out of the library and running up the stairs to where my supervisor was and bursting into his office and said, "I've worked it out! I've just realised what it all means!" And I think he was slightly shocked.
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2: 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And if I do say so myself, this town is not a nice place for little fillies all alone. 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Let me guide your way and I'll be sure to help you through. You could really use a friend out here.

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1: From the cast of My Little Pony, that's I'm the friend you need on Fun Kids. Now, do you remember a couple of weeks ago I told you Edinburgh Zoo had just welcomed its first baby capybara after 18 years? Yeah, if you don't know, a capybara is actually the world's largest living rodent. It's kind of like a gigantic guinea pig that loves to swim. That's what I think a capybara is. And people were so excited, they actually got to choose its name and they went with Brute. Yeah, like Gru from Despicable Me. Very sweet. And I tell you what, Gru's become a bit of an internet superstar thanks to all the cute wobbly adventures he's been on. Oh, I've got a book and a trip to go to the zoo to meet baby Brew. It's got to be done. I bet you want to meet him too, don't you?

0: listening to Fun Kids with me, Lauren. And I tell you what, things are heating up in Judge Bex's courtroom. Take a listen to this.
1: This is Judge Bex. The cases and people are all real. Judge Bex's judgments are final.
2: Amber and me weren't allowed any Nutella. And then when we were in bed, she ate a giant pot of Nutella, all of it, all to herself.
3: So, basically, my hair's getting a bit long, and sometimes I put it up in a ponytail, and everyone thinks it's silly.
4: Now, by everyone, do you just mean your sister?
3: And my mum and dad.
1: Get ready to enter the court of Judge Bex.
0: Oh, well, as you just heard, Jasmine is taking on mum after being denied pudding on the final night of their family holiday, which is not cool, especially as her mum then had pudding herself. And Thomas is clashing with his sister, Holly, after she says his front ponytail looks stupid. Would you like to hear these cases unfold? Well, you can. All you got to do is tune into the latest episode to hear the arguments, the evidence, and of course, Judge Bex's final verdict. Just search Judge Bex where

than as it was on Fun Kids. Now, yesterday, we spun our shout-out spinner and friends was the category. Have you got a bestie you want to say hello to? We're going to do that just after 2 o'clock. But first, this is from Sophia the First. It's called Anything, and it's playing on Fun Kids.

0: just gone 2 o'clock. 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
1: We are into a brand new hour on our Sunday afternoon, and we're going to kick it off by saying hello to our friends. That is our shout-out spinner category. We'll do that in just a minute after Alex Warren and Ordinary.

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3: Elfie, now that we're friends, I've decided to make you my new project.
4: Oh, you really don't have to do that.
3: I know. That's what makes me so nice. Whenever I see someone less fortunate than I, and let's face it, right, who isn't less fortunate than I? My tender heart tends to start to bleed, and when someone needs a makeover, I simply have to take over. I know exactly what they need, and even in your case, though it's

Funky. Okay, it's time for more of your shout-outs now. I've honestly loved learning about all your best friends. Hey to Jessie. She says, I'd like to give a shout-out to my friend Mia from school because we love drawing pictures together and making up stories about them. How very creative of you. Who knows, one day you and Mia can make a cartoon together, make some films. Hi also to Harry, who says, I'd like to say hello to my friend Ethan because we met at a holiday club. I haven't seen him in ages, but we're going to go on holiday again in the summer holidays. Well, good news, the summer holidays is not far away now, only a couple of weeks, and then you'll be reunited with Ethan to have lots of fun. Thanks so much for those. Now, we are going to be choosing our next shout-out category in just a minute. A brand new group of people to say hello to. We're going to do that next after Anne-Marie. This

of Dizzy's Encanto. What else can I do? Unfunkids. Hey, I'm Lauren, and it is now time to spin our shout-out spinner once again. Ready to find out what our shout-out category is going to be for next week. Who are we saying hello to? Let's find out. I love this one. Next week, we're shouting out the person who teaches you cool things. That could be anyone. That could be your grandparents, your parents, your siblings, your friends. It could be some of your favourite podcast hosts, maybe one of us here at Fun Kids. Who knows? Come and let me know at funkidslive.com/Lauren. And what I should do, here's Coldplay and A Sky Full of Stars.

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1: Lainey, psst, Lainey, can you stop humming that song? It's so distracting.
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0: Lainey?
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1: And Steven, well, he could be our manager.
0: All right,

Special mix. These wings are made to fly. And wings on Fun Kids. It's actually Jessie from Little Mix's birthday today, the 14th of June, which means if it's also yours, well, first of all, happy birthday. I hope you have the best day. But Jessie is your birthday twin, which is very exciting. Right, I've got the cast of Centre World on the way to sing you a song called Hello Rainbow Road. But first, from Sigala and Becky Hill, this is Wish You Well on Fun Kids.

to Fun Kids with me, Lauren. And did you know we're putting on our very own Fun Kids astronaut training? Yeah, well, Fun Kids Science Quest is travelling across the UK with a spectacular live show all about space. 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

Dan Zanes and Catch the Train on Funkids. It might be that you're listening to me on the train right now on the Funkids app. If you are, I hope you're having a lovely trip. Maybe you're at home playing with your toys, maybe you're out for a walk, maybe you're on a road trip. Either way, I'm Lauren, keeping you company all the way through until 1 o'clock. Very soon, we're going to become bad detectives after this from George Ezra. It's called Shotgun. Oh.

0: the UK. It's just gone 3 o'clock. This is Fun Kids.
1: Sunday afternoon, I'm Lauren here with you. Thanks for joining me. It's always lovely to have you here. On the way, I've got a song from Mulan. It's called I'll Make a Man Out of You. After Boom Pala on Fun Kids.
0: This is Fun Kids. I'm gonna go to the corner, I'm gonna go to the corner, I'm gonna go to the corner.

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legend Ariana Grande and Beauty and the Beast on Funkids. Okay, today's clues are packed, zipped and ready to go, but can you crack today's bag detective case? We'll find out in just a minute. Daniel is going to tell us what he's got in his bag. Before he does, here's Taylor Swift and Love Story. It's playing right here on Funkids.

okay? I love you and I miss you so much. Okay, bye.

crazy music channel. That's Banana Chicken on Fun Kids. And from a crazy song to a crazy game, it's Bag Detective time. Yeah, this is the game where one of our Fun Kids listeners gets in touch on our website, funkidslive.com/Lauren. They tell us what they've got in their bag, and based on the items, we're going to try and figure out where they're heading. What activity are they up to today? Hey to Daniel. He's given us quite a tough one. This is what's in his bag. He's got pocket money, a sun hat, a raffle ticket, and a teddy bear. Pocket money, a sun hat, raffle ticket, and a teddy bear. And as a clue, he can walk to this place from his house. Where do you think he's heading with pocket money, a sun hat, a raffle ticket, and a teddy bear? Have a think, chat to the people around you, and we'll find out after this from the cast of the K-pop Demon Hunters. It's called Golden, and it's playing on Fun Kids.

on Fun Kids. We're playing Bag Detectives and it's time to figure out where Daniel's heading with pocket money, a raffle ticket, a sun hat and a teddy bear in his bag. Well done if you said that he is going to his village summer fair. Oh, that sounds really fun. Have the best time, Daniel. And hey, if you want to join Daniel and have us guess where you're heading next weekend, then be sure to get in touch on our website, funkidslive.com/Lauren. Send me a voice note too if you fancy. And whilst you're doing that, here's Idina Menzel and Let It Go. The snow.

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And that is it from me for another day. I'm done. I'm done for the weekend. But don't worry, I'm not going far. Dan's back on the breakfast show tomorrow, so I'll be looking after things for him from 1 o'clock. I'll see you then. You've got Emma Louise coming up next, and I'm going to leave you with this from Ed Sheeran. It's Bad Habits, and it's playing on Fun Kids. See you later.

0: the UK. It's just gone 4 o'clock. You're listening to Emma Louise.
1: Hello. Sunday afternoon on Fun Kids. Emma Louise here with you. I'm hoping you've had a great day so far. My job is to make it even better. First song from me comes from Harry Styles. Here he is on Fun Kids with American Girls.

the way, but this next song, whoa, whoa, whoa. We are starting As We Mean To Go On, one of my favourite songs actually. I listen to it a bit too often. It's Zara Larsson on Fun Kids with Lush Life.

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0: This week on BookQuest, we're heading into extraordinary worlds where survival, discovery, and imagination take centre stage. First up, Beck Manser brings a gripping adventure through the natural world where danger, resilience, and inner strength are pushed to the limit. Then Struan Murphy returns with an epic fantasy tale where dragons and humans must face new threats together, testing out loyalties, courage, and the bonds that bring them together in a world of magic and danger. When you listen, it'll sound a bit like this.
1: Deep in Dryder Forest, children are taught three things. Never stray past the rune posts at the edge of town. Run home as fast as you can when you hear the warning bell. And know that spirits are very real and very dangerous. These spectres creep between the gnarled trunks of old trees. They slip into the swirling mists surrounding weeping willows. And they lurk in the shade beneath bristly bushes. Hungry for the souls of the living, they prey on anyone who dares enter their woods. Rangers with wild hearts fight to protect those living in Dryder Forest from its horrors. Unflinching and fearless, they recruit only the bravest to their cause. Growing up in a world where stepping out of your door could get you gobbled up by something monstrous, children survive by following rules, keeping their boots laced tight in case they have to run fast, and always watching the shadows. This either makes them as tough as winter bark or as jumpy as mice.
2: What an atmospheric start to the interview. Hello, Beck Manser. How are you doing?
1: Hello. Thank you for having me.
2: Thank you for coming on. And that was a reading from your brand new book, Wildheart, right?
1: That's Wildheart. Yep, out today.
2: Congratulations. Are we having a little party? Have you got some cake?
1: Oh my gosh, we are like right in the middle of party prepping at home. I've got cake, I've got balloons, I've got like party poppers, like all of it. And yeah, I've got people coming over to the house first, and then we'll head down to our local bookshop to carry on the party there.
2: Oh, that's what I love to hear. So if our listeners want to have a little party at home by reading your book, we should tell them a bit about it. First of all, we are going to be in Twigswick. Is that right?
1: So Twigswick is the town where my story starts. But we then venture out of Twigswick into the whole of Dryder Forest, and we get to go see lots of different places within Dryder Forest, like Camp Root. And we go to some of these lairs where my baddies, the Hollow Spirits, lurk.
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Emma Louise here with you as always, keeping you company, playing you all the best songs from Fun Kids on a Sunday afternoon. And I've got a bit of a request for you actually. I would like to know what you get up to while you listen to Fun Kids. I want you to send us a message on the Fun Kids website and let me know so that I can give you a shout out in return.

It could be a type tap message, whatever you want to say. Let me know what you're up to on the weekend when you listen to Fun Kids, and I will give you a nice big shout out on the radio. Easy as that. Next song for me comes from SZA. Here she is from the Hopper film with Save the Day.

0: The Kids Bop Kids playing on Fun Kids. That's I'm Good Blue. Next one from me comes from Paddington the Musical with Tom Fletcher as well. This song is The Explorer and the Bear, and it is really lovely, actually. Enjoy it.
1: So close, I can almost hear him calling out my name.

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Yes, that could be you. 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

0: This week in Judge Vex's courtroom, things are really heating up. Jasmine is taking on Mum after being denied pudding on the final night of the family holiday. What? And Thomas is clashing with his sister Holly after she says his front ponytail hairstyle looks stupid. When you listen, it'll sound like this.
1: This is Judge Bex. The cases and people are all real. Judge Bex's judgments are final.
2: Amber and me weren't allowed any Nutella. And then when we were in bed, she ate a giant pot of Nutella, all of it, all to herself.
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1: Sunday afternoon on Fun Kids. Lots still on the way. In about 15 minutes, I'll be doing my best to make you giggle in Joker's Corner. But before then, we're going to do something a little bit special here at Fun Kids. Next song from me, from Ariana Grande. Here she is with Yes And...

I think that Sundays are a very special day, and we definitely try to make them special here at Fun Kids. That is why every single Sunday at about this time, we get together, you and me, and do something a little bit special. I like to call it the Fun Kids Chill List, and all that means is that for the next few songs, they're going to be a little more chill than usual. Not that much, but a little bit more relaxed. Because on a Sunday, it's a good time to feel a bit more chill. Maybe this week has felt really long, or stressful, or hard. All of those feelings happen all the time. They're really normal. But we don't always give ourselves the time to shake them off a bit. So that is what the Chill List is for. I'm going to play you songs that are a little bit more chill. And you are going to do me a favour. Right now, you're going to take a big deep breath in like this. And then blow it out like this. And we'll enjoy these songs on Fun Kids together.

playing on Fun Kids in our chill list. How lovely is that? Next song for you to find some calm, to find a little bit of chill in, comes from Gracie Abrams. Here she is with Hit the Wall, which plays next.

0: Big hello to Aiden. Aiden, take it away, please. What's your joke?
1: What do you call two pairs of bananas next to each other?
0: What?
1: Slippers!
0: Thank you, Aiden. Very good. Who's up next? All right, Layton, what's your joke?
2: What do you call a dinosaur that is sleeping? Did you know it is called a Z-Rex? Get that? Z-Rex.
0: I do get it, Layton. I get it, and I like it. Did you hear what he said? Get that? Z-Rex. And we'll do one more. Annabelle, take it away.
3: What's the only key that can't open a door? A monkey.
0: Yeah, very nice. A monkey. More from Joker's Corner after this.

0: Pentatonix playing for us on Fun Kids. That was Love Me When I Don't. But right now, we're in the middle of Joker's Corner. And I've got a few more jokes for you. Big hello to Allegra Wade. Allegra, take it away.
1: Why is 6 afraid of 7?
0: Why?
1: Because 7, 8, 9.
0: Very nice. Very nice. A classic, but a good one. Hello to Arthur. What's your joke, Arthur?
2: Why did the biscuit go to hospital? Because it felt crummy.
0: Silly and very good. And you know what? You can have one more. Big hello to Ellie. What's your joke, Ellie?
3: How do you make an octopus laugh?
0: How?
3: Give it 10 tickles.
0: Okay. I'm going to let you know how you can get involved in Joker's Corner after we hear this one. New from BTS, it is Swim on Fun Kids. Swim.

You've heard those guys do it, and I think you can do it too. Please, please, please, comedians, I need you. Send your very best jokes to me.

/jokes. Send me in your best jokes, please. I would love to hear them on Joker's Corner and share them with all of our Fun Kids family. Thank you very much.

0: Dua Lipa playing on Fun Kids with Houdini. Right, listen up. Sometimes we do something very special here at Fun Kids. 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We go from a song that is very much cool and for dancing and a bit fun and the sort of thing you might hear at a disco from Dua Lipa. Straight into something like this from Andy and the Odd Sox. This is Dinosaur Football Legend Mega Match, playing next on Fun Kids.
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0: versus Football Legend Mega Match. It's 3 p.m. It's Saturday afternoon. It's 65 million years ago. And yes, it's raining.
1: That's right, Bob. Not ideal conditions today, but at least it should dampen down the volcanoes.
0: But hopefully not the atmosphere, which, as you can hear, is electric. Our commentator today is Ron Motson.

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2: 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Maybe you were packing your school bag. Maybe you're about to have dinner. Maybe you were chilling out on the sofa or whatever it is you're doing, basically. I am the soundtrack and I'm bringing all the best songs for that very important, special job. The next one for me comes from Miles Smith. Here he is on Fun Kids with Hold Me in the Dark.

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1: Hello, child. And welcome to your sleep meditation. It's time for you to go to sleep. Now, the first step is to think of something calm and quiet, like a napping pile of koala bears. You definitely don't want to think about a massive pterodactyl swooping towards a supermarket, shrieking loudly, and crashing directly into the canned goods section. The exploding cans of tomatoes frighten the customers.
2: Help!
1: Who begin to scream themselves. One of them slips and falls into the fireworks department, setting off several thousand pounds of firecrackers. Outside, 25 jumbo jets happen to be passing over at a low altitude. Anyway, don't think about that. Think about those sleepy koala bears. Guess what? I've got to go now. Have a nice night and sleep well. Bye-bye.

years and years playing on Fun Kids. That is If You're Over Me, On the Way From Me. Big songs from Alex Warren, from Mariachi El Bronx, Rita Ora, Peggy Goo, Cynthia Erivo and Ariana Grande. A big song from Wicked. And this song you can hear in the background, which of course comes from Hercules, one of my favourite Disney films ever. This is Go the Distance, playing next on Fun Kids.

Yeah. 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Yes, that could be you. 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

school tomorrow. Maybe you've had some late nights this week because of the World Cup, so you're getting ready for bed. I think I'm going to go to bed early tonight. Next one from me, though, from Mariachi El Bronx. It's Friends Can Make You Smile. And you know what? They're right. They can.

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0: Things are really heating up. Jasmine is taking on Mum after being denied pudding on the final night of the family holiday. What? And Thomas is clashing with his sister Holly after she says his front ponytail hairstyle looks stupid. When you listen, it'll sound like this.
1: This is Judge Bex. The cases and people are all real. Judge Bex's judgments are final.
2: Amber and me weren't allowed any Nutella. And then when we were in bed, she ate a giant pot of Nutella, all of it, all to herself.
3: 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And everyone thinks it's silly.
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Something is not the same.

huge, huge song to this day still sounds so huge. From Wicked, of course, the big one. That was Defying Gravity playing for you on Fun Kids. Next song from me comes from Gabby's Doll's House. Now, I'm going to be handing over the Fun Kids controls to Dan soon, but not before I play you a few more songs, okay? He better not rush and try and take my spot. This is Cat Party. Play it next.

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Interesting. It's your Pop 7 at 7 on Fun Kids. Yesterday, we started with the K-pop Demon Hunters. Today, we have two, but with an entirely different tune. 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Picked by you, then. You vote for your favourite songs at funkidslive.com. My name is Dan. I just pressed play. Six more of the very best to get through. Here's Calvin Harris, Clementine Douglas. It's Blessings.

Miles Smith, Niall Horan, Drive Safe in at fifth place. It's a non-mover for the Fun Kids Pop 7 at 7 tonight. At 10 past 7, you're in charge around here for a Sunday, and we're on to number 4 with Taylor Swift, Fate of Ophelia. 4.

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Afrojack, Sia, David Guetta. 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
1: 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Taylor Swift, Fate of Ophelia at 4. Brand new from Afrojack with Sia. David Guetta, Awake Tonight in at 3. BTS up to 2 tonight with Swim. And it means it's time for the biggest song in the universe picked by you. And for Sunday, Alex Warren is up one place to the top spot with Ordinary. 1.

0: Alex Warren Ordinary makes it to first place in your Pop 7 at 7 on Fun Kids, and that's down to you. It could change tomorrow. Connor is back in this chair at 7. Get your favourite played at funkidslive.com and stay with us for Sunday night. Who have we got? Joel Corry, Walk the Moon and Ed Sheeran on next.
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Hi babe, it's me. I just thought I'd try ya. I miss you so much. I just feel like we've got so much to catch up on. I want to hear how little one is. And maybe I can try and see you in a couple of weeks. But I'm out tonight, studio tomorrow. But yeah, try.

0: 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What about you?
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Back to back calming tracks. 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
1: When everything was broken, the devil hit his second stride. But you remember what I told you, someday I'll need your spine to hide behind. For fear of moments stolen, I don't want to say goodnight, but I still see you in the morning.

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And then when everything is over, I hope to think of this as better times.

play. The truth don't scare me in a melody, immortalizing my sincerity. There are things that I sing that I'd never have the confidence to say.